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1: oh God.
0: Cameras point and shoot, ask me what's my best side. I stand back and point at you, you, you. 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

0: 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I'm Jeff.
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1: 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I don't know what to do.
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